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0: Okay.
2: Reading right off of you.
0: All right.
2: All units be clear from Main Street. Road's back open.
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1: 6, LC.
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1: Check Dibble, Charles Street, and the RO's address. No contact coming to it, huh?
2: And they'll see parking lot library.

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1: 1171 East Main Street, in front of the urgent care for the minor 2-car, no injuries, no fluids.
0: Roger, are they blocking traffic?
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0: 3LCD, give you 259 for vehicle one. It's going to be Alpha Whiskey 56155. Should come back to looks like blue in color, Toyota RAV4.
1: Not on the RAV4, blue to Mohammed out of Hartwinson. Negative hits. They've got the other vehicle as well. Valid no hits. This is the driver.
0: Roger. Thank you.

Let's see, Flying Flyer, Engine 1, Engine 2, Truck 1, District 1, 1211 Main Street, first floor rear, for the activated fire alarm, 52, Charlie 3. 11 Main Street, the ice cream shop, activated fire alarm, 52, Charlie 3. Christian 3, Main 1, 2147.

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0: 1633, story ordinary. Accesses are being evacuated. Alarms activated throughout the building. Nothing shown.
1: Mr. 1633, story ordinary. It's being evacuated. Nothing shown. 2149.

0: District 102, Main Street, come in. Operations have been fire drone.
1: District 1, you're on scene, Main Street, come in. Operations have been on fire drone, 2150.
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0: Building alarms been reset. 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
1: None. 83.
0: 1847 Norfolk Road, trailer 4, made contact with Christine. It originally was an open line 911 with only status in the background. Made contact, she says there's no emergency. Take from a landline.
1: Right. Roger.

0: 29 Owl City. 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
1: Do you want to say something like that again?
0: Roger, good. 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
1: Thank you.
0: Avenue, Brookhaven Apartments, 2 Bravo 2. Caller Jeffrey reporting a total 20 between himself and his son Robert. No weapons involved or mentioned.
1: Robert.

0: 7-0-3. 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
1: 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He's currently locked in his bedroom. Son Robert is yelling at him through the door. Both parties are in the cadre. There's no orders between the two.
0: Roger. And you said 2 Bravo 2?
1: Affirmative.
0: Thank you.

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1: Roger.

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0: tips of insuring expired as of 2025 on the Ford Escape color red. Insurance confirmed to William out of Allison Drive.
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0: Traffic enforcement, Marjorie and Eastwood.

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0: Speed post, South Manic King.
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0: 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We'll be headed into the self-manage East.
1: Perfect.

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1: This is Alan 18 Nissan Frontier color gray. 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
1: 47.
0: You guys, East Albert's going to be shut down from Clarence to Park. Traffic is routed down Castle.
1: Roger. Will there be any emergency vehicle access?
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0: 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Two sixty-four North Elm Street for the 204 panic. 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
0: On your set area of Torrenford Street in East Main. Caller is reporting an erratic motor vehicle. Says it was passing over the double yellow lines and speeding. Seen pulling into the Apple House. Our caller continued on their way. It's going to be a gray sedan, bearing Connecticut, Alpha, Papa, Indigo, Zulu, Zulu, Zulu, Zulu.
1: Roger.

0: Five six.
1: Five.
0: Yeah, Albert Street closed between Wilson and Litchfield. The emergency vehicles should take the alternate route up to Litchfield.
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1: 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L City 8 and 33. Both units, just be advised, there is a cat alert for four dogs known to be aggressive towards strangers, typically fenced in the backyard area. This is as of 2019.
0: Right.

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0: Do we have any key holders on file?
1: Roger. For the alarm company, it looks like the resident is a Rosa Arana. I'm looking through history now. 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
0: Industrial Lane.

0: Post 833. 30. Parker by South Main. Our caller is reporting a black Nissan sedan. It's been parked there for over 24 hours and has not moved. We did complain of this yesterday as well.
1: Roger.

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0: Oh, ski 33. Caller did provide a 259 Bravo Victor 70444. Does come back valid on a 2010 Nissan Altima color black to Shaheem out of 362 South Main.
1: Thanks.

0: 方にあります。
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0: Can you pull me a follow-up at middle school, reference case 23946?
1: Right.

Post V4. Showing that expired as of March 27th of this year on a 2012 Chrysler Town and Country color white. Insurance is confirmed to Alyssa out of Allen Road.

25L3246. Frenna 382 Charles with 735 Golf Juliet Romeo, and I have 3 back.

I was just trying to fire with a road closure announcement tonight. Albert Street is closed between South Main and Park. Very quick.

0: 6, 8.
1: G6, he's ran.
2: 8.
0: Both units, 11, Horn Fisher Terrace. Callers requesting a well-being check on a 6-year-old male party in the home. It's her grandson, reporting that he's wearing clothing that is too small, not eating properly, dirty living conditions.
1: Roger.
2: Roger.

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0: L326. 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How is that address? I am showing that party to be the protectee in a file 20 with a Stephanie.
1: Roger, what are the stipulations?
0: 1314 CTF.
1: Roger.

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0: 1058 Litchfield Street at Keystone. It's going to be the Applewood unit. 263 is on scene with an 89-year-old male. 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

0: Call 375. 261. You can make your way over to 451 Arlington Ave, Trinity Apartment 2, Alpha 6. I'm going to make contact with Joshua. It's going to be a follow-up to a larceny he reported.
1: Roger.
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Roger, I need you to swap out your car. 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Roger. 304 to the unit in 13.

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0: On your spot, 245 Albert Park Road. Caller is an employee reporting a former employee, Leticia, has been calling the office multiple times harassing the staff.
1: Roger.
0: LCD 426. 426. 426, when you are all set with that 205, have another one in the CAD. 1970 Norfolk Road. All the reports, she took a stray cat last night, and since it's been spraying all over her home.
2: Roger, I'm going to make that at teleservice, if that's okay.
0: Roger, I'll change it.

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0: South Main Lincoln, Bravo Delta 52732, higher vehicle.

0: Et on se dit.
1: Two eight eight. Which office am I going to?
2: The surgery center.
1: Roger, thank you.

Oh yeah, see you for 4 6. Me and Fairmont, Bravo Tango 3338. I have a vehicle.

0: Simmons, Wilsey. You have a unit available. Can you have them check South Main at Roker? We're getting reports of a parking complaint. Cars unable to turn into Roker Street from South Main.
1: We've had units out there several times for that vehicle. It's supposed to be getting fixed today.
0: Roger, as long as we're aware of it.

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1: You still go for us.
0: Center Congregational Church, 155 Main Street, on the Church Street side at the daycare. Called in directly to 69. Callers reporting a white Nissan occupied by an elderly male party. It's been parked in front since 10 a.m. Concern for the well-being of the male party. States he looks like he may be sleeping.
1: Roger, both.

259 was provided for the vehicle. Bravo Victor 74310. Does come back valid on a 25 Nissan Kicks, color white. Insurance is confirmed. I'm not talking.

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0: I'll be heading to 100 Franklin, Unit 212 to attempt contact.

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Conscious rating 31 Delta 4. Repeating 923 Midget Avenue for the low blood pressure, not alert. 31 Delta 4. Air crashes are Burrow Street and Gardner's Ave. 128.

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1: Roger.

0: Süß Kaffee.
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0: one, that's okay.
1: Hey, Roger.

0: 26, 246.
1: Fred.
0: In the CVS parking lot, man. Alpha, 68057.

0: that expired September of last year, 2016, Toyota Camry, white to Michael. Out of Farmington, he has a valid permit with a few registered.
1: Right.

0: The area of 398 Funston. Caller is reporting three males and a female outside screaming at each other. Unsure if it's physical.
1: Right.
0: Some party is reporting that they did see a knife. They did not detail if it was used or brandished in any way, just that they saw it. 88, can you have that way as well?
1: Roger.

0: 323, I'll see.
1: 323.
0: Yeah, me in the front, so I'll be in route.
1: Roger. For our caller, they were just a passerby. States that there were four individuals, three males and one female. They were all last seen standing near a gray Dodge pickup.

0: All units for Funson. 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
1: Roger. Myself and 323 are dirty.
2: Or you'll see the same message.
0: Shattered.

0: 323, I'll say that was 348, correct?
1: 398, 398.
0: Right.

0: 40LC. Correction on the address, going to be 410.
1: Roger, 410.

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1: Good.
0: 1-2-8-9 from that traffic stop. I have Judy Hayes on a 211 for you.
1: Voicemail.
0: Roger.
2: Three.
0: Roger.

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1: 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Looking for a Jeep Compass and Grand Cherokee.
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1: Roger.
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0: Showing that suspended due to insurance compliance on an 05 GMC Canyon color blue. Insurance is confirmed to Robert out of Benchwood Drive, Car City. I am showing the RO to have a revoked special permit as well as a file 20.
1: Roger, thank you.

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0: You send the sector car up East Main at Arlene, kind of minor 202, not blocking traffic.

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Repeating 923 Midgen Avenue for the choking 11 Delta 1. Cross streets are Burrow Street and Durnhurst Ave at 12-37.

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Respond 207 South Main Street, Cumberland Farms, activate smoke detector in the women's room. 52 Charlie, 3 p.m. 207 South Main Street, Cumberland Farms, we activate smoke detector in the women's room. 52 Charlie, 3, crossing through Taylor Street and Albert Street at 1249.

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1: And LCD, I went into Cumbies as possible.
0: Hi, Roger. I'll update them.
2: This recording room.
3: 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One of the officers went into South and Cumbies, State of California.
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3: 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What?
2: My apologies. Go ahead with your message.
3: No problem. Myself and Fire 6 or 290.
2: Roger. Any other unit calling?

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0: East Main and Arlene, is this 26 for this computer?
2: District 1 LCD.
3: Go ahead, District 1.
2: For any calls that come in on the east side, have the companies avoid East Main and Charleston. Construction there, very congested. Thumb Hill is down to a half a lane until about 4 o'clock.
3: Receive, District 1.

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1: Volcano. 473, 473, Clearview out. 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Caller is currently at CHH with her husband, states no one should be on the property.
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0: 413 South Main Street, 413 South Main. Caller Carrie is reporting a mail party, Kevin, in the backyard. States he has a knife and is threatening to stab the caller.
2: Right.
1: Right.

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0: 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I'll be in route.
1: Sure.
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1: Seven Popcorn Last Name is Papa Alpha Papa Charlie Uniform November. Date of birth 3/21/58.
2: 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And I'm showing him as the respondent in a 20 with a marisol.
1: Roger.

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0: juicy sausage. Bring back for the 2020 thing.
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1: Roger.

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0: 0 9,
1: you're loud and clear. Other unit calling?
0: 4 0, I'll be 289.
2: 309, I'll see you.
1: 309.
2: Can you tell me what the identifier is coming up as?
1: R3.
2: Roger, thank you.

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1: 3 to the ground.
0: Are you using car 16?
1: All right, officer.
0: Roger.
1: 75, I'm in car 16.

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1: Good.
0: Walmart 270 Torrey Bridge Street. In the parking lot, it's going to be the handicapped spot in row 5. Caller's reporting her vehicle was struck in the parking lot.
1: Roger.
0: City 88.
1: 88.
0: Make your way to 167. 167, Farmington Ave. It's going to be apartment 7. Caller Leon reports a verbal altercation took place earlier today with the direction of an employee of the Smoking Ape. Caller states he witnessed this party driving around erratically and found the car at a different location. When he spoke to the driver about his behavior, it turned into an argument.
1: Roger.
0: The caller has since gone back to his residence, and upon a further look, it looks like he is also warned indefinitely from the business.
1: Roger.

0: Can you pull me a disabled motor vehicle ticket? Yeah, McDermott, right across from the mobile station. 259 when you're ready. Four Alpha Whiskey Hotel Mike 3.
1: Confirming 4 Alpha Whiskey 4 Mike 3.
0: Hotel Mike 3.

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0: Valen, 06 to Jeep Commander Silver. Turns confirmed to Daniel on Bristol Microvets.
1: Roger, the operator said that they had already called AAA. I'm just standing by, just counting the robot. I'll let 221 for you.
0: Done.
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0: Pearl City to any unit in the area of East Albert and Park.
1: 5-4.
0: If you're able to walk away from the site, we're on a 911 with a female party. She's reporting she's having severe chest pains and already has passed out once. She is insistent on driving herself to the hospital. We got her to pull over in the senior center parking lot.
1: She happens to know what she's driving. I'm at the senior center parking lot.
0: She's in the truck trying to get further.
1: We're going to head down there too. I think I want them. Maybe Bravo Kilo 61080.
0: She's in a blue pickup truck. We instructed her to turn on her flashers.
1: Over. Bravo Kilo 61080.

0: And four, that vehicle does come back expired as of April 2024 F-150 color blue to Kevin Hunt at Silverbrook Lane.
1: Roger, 5-4.
0: 263 is en route. I'll call you in assistance.

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1: Stand by one.
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1: 8, you still.
0: 8. Start making your way 125, 125 North Ridge Ave. Caller Kelly is reporting her husband David slammed the door on her arms while they were in a verbal argument.
1: Roger, still active?
0: Believed to be at this time. I'll see 323.
2: Hey.
0: Is anyone able to break over there?
2: Roger, it's Indian Medical Assist, only 33 now, E 39.
0: Sir Roger, LC 33.
3: Anything?
0: Beacon 223, 125 North Ridge. It is your sector. It's going to be a 220.
1: Juicy coffee.
0: 26.
1: Do you need another unit?
0: Sure, Roger. You can 223 for the time being.
1: Alright.

Empire 71, this is about the 42 High Street, Prairie 37, 37 female, vomiting blood, conscious, breathing, 21 Bravo 1. Again, outside of 42 High Street, Prairie 37, female, vomiting blood, conscious, breathing, 21 Bravo 1. 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
1: Roger.

0: Iniyor olsun iyi.
1: Harry.
0: Yeah, that's all. Just walking here from the same case.

Just 3-3, 3-3, 3-3, 3-3, 3-3, 3-3, 3-3, 3-3, 3-3, 3-3, 3-3, 3-3, 3-3, 3-3, 3-3, 3-3, 3-3, 3-3, 3-3, 3-3, 3-3, 3-3, 3-3, 3-3, 3-3, 3-3, 3-3, 3-3, 3-3, 3-3, 3-3, 3-3, 3-3, 3-3, 3-3, 3-3, 3-3, 3-3, 3-3, 3-3, 3-3, 3-3, 3-3, 3-3, 3-3, 3-3, 3-3, 3-3, 3-3, 3-3, 3-3, 3-3, 3-3, 3-3, 3-3, 3-3, 3-3, 3-3, 3-3, 3-3, 3-3, 3-3, 3-3, 3-3, 3-3, 3-3, 3-3, 3-3, 3-3, 3-3, 3-3, 3-3, 3-3, 3-3, 3-3,

0: Good.
1: Two, since when you're set there, I have a two small for you if you can fill out in for details.
0: What?
1: LC 40.
0: Good.
1: This is a big Y Plaza, 504 Winstead Road. I'm going to make contact with Julie in her 2017 black Toyota Tacoma bearing Massachusetts reg. States her vehicle was struck while in the parking lot and the other vehicle took off.
0: Roger.
1: Caller stated she is in the aisle where the big Y building ends and the Lowe's mulch begins.
0: Is she

0: Post recording.
1: Okay.
0: Caller did provide a 259 for that vehicle. Correction, the suspect's vehicle. It does come back expired as of May on an 08 Audi A5 color red to Stacy out of New Litchfield Street.
1: Roger.

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1: 3 7 3 0 3 2 1 8 0 1 7 0 3 2 1 8 0 1 7 0 3 2 1 8 0 1 7 0 3 2 1 8 0 1 7 0 3 2 1 8 0 1 7 0 3 2 1 8 0 1 7 0 3 2 1 8 0 1 7 0 3 2 1 8 0 1 7 0 3 2 1 8 0 1 7 0 3 2 1 8 0 1 7 0 3 2 1 8 0 1 7 0 3 2 1 8 0 1 7 0 3 2 1 8 0 1 7 0 3 2 1 8 0 1 7 0 3 2 1 8 0 1 7 0 3 2 1 8 0 1 7 0 3 2 1 8 0 1 7 0 3 2 1 8 0 1 7 0 3 2 1 8 0 1 7 0 3 2 1 8 0 1 7 0 3 2 1 8 0 1 7 0 3 2 1 8 0 1 7 0 3 2 1 8 0 1 7 0 3

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0: 40.
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0: Roger.
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1: Go ahead, 304.
2: Is 33 clear?
1: Negative. Taking statements and photos.

0: Correct, Calhoun and Bray Winnick.
1: Taking a report of a 220 South Main at Lincoln. Caller reporting a male party on foot, an elderly female operating a green Subaru. States the female party was following the man with the vehicle, yelling at him to give back her phone. Now stating the female has left the area. Would you like to hold this or break 2 units?
0: If we've got one, we can break on all of them.

0: Bell 375. 75261. Are you available to break from that to assist in this 220?
1: In the middle of taking a statement, I can in like two mics.
0: Roger.
2: L-3-88.
0: 88-261, second 223. Roger, 88-323. South Main at Lincoln. Looking for a male party wearing a green hoodie with blue jeans. Currently walking up Lincoln.
3: Okay.
0: 26.
3: 229, can you advise the caller that her son's fine, he's in Waterbury, make one of yourself, man.
0: Roger, if you can stand by for one night, I'm making your way to South Main.
1: 75 Nelson, EM 223, South Main.

0: What else? My apologies. 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
1: Occurred in the intersection of South Main and Lincoln. The male party was last seen on Lincoln wearing a green hoodie, blue jeans, and walking up the hill.
0: Roger.
1: LC88. If you'd like, you can continue working on that 219 and also 26 in your place.
2: Roger. Thank you.
3: Roger, 75, are you making your way still?
0: I'm right behind you. Roger. 26,
1: how would you like the walking close?
3: 12, 23.

0: LC40.
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1: Roger, I'll call in.

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1: Green hoodie, blue jeans.
0: Roger.

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1: Was the caller in the area or just a passerby?
0: Caller was a passerby, continued on their way. 323, disregard that. The caller is actually in Carvel.
1: Roger.
2: 75-323, I'm headed there now.
1: Roger, I'm assuming it was the southern end of Lincoln then.

0: You got it.
1: 2-6, I have Adam back on the 211.
0: Yes, for now.
1: Alright.

7-5, go ahead. 0929-39831. 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

0: L375. 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
1: Stand by.

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1: 40.
0: All information has been exchanged. I'll be clear of private property with a one.
1: $75 to $26.
0: Oh.
1: And Subaru.
0: Right.

0: 1375.
1: Go ahead. Disregard on confirming the last three. David is valid.
0: Roger, thank you. And just speedwise, we're looking for a possibly 60-year-old female, shoulder-length, gray hair. She's the operator of the olive in color Subaru chasing a 40s male.
1: Roger.

0: 2675. 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
1: Negative. 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
0: And I'll see no additional calls.
2: Negative, no additional calls.
0: 7-2-1-3.
2: Correct.
3: 323-26.
0: Go, Sergeant.
3: I also spoke with all the workers of the landscape crew on the upper end of Brewer. All said negative, nothing came their way.
0: Thank you.
3: Three oh four. If you could pull me into that domestic arrest. Probably about 25 minutes ago. I'm going to be clearing now.
2: Roger.

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0: the unit on East Albert.
1: Alright, 4 Road.
0: We're taking a medical, 3737 East Albert, apartment number 7. The ambulance will be making its way down there.
1: We're gonna have to call for clearance, East Albert, so what?
0: Roger, I'll advise them to come from clearance.
1: Okay. Is it 37?
0: Affirmative.
2: Roger, time, I say.

0: Mike Bartoski, my apologies. What was apartment number on 47?
1: Apartment 7.
0: Okay, what was
1: apartment 7?
0: Thank you.

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0: 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It's locked. Can somebody open it up for 37?
1: Roger.

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0: 21 East Pearl Street. Floor number 2. Make contact with Todd. He's stating his downstairs neighbor, Lenny, has left multiple boxes in front of his door since the weekend. States one contains alcohol. There's another with an arrow in it, as well as a folding knife.
2: Roger.

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1: In the lobby, made contact with Marinette reporting harassing calls.

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0: Ryan. 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
0: Roger. 6 I'll see you in 2 minutes.
2: Six, eight, two, eight.
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0: headquarters cell service.
1: Good.
0: In front of the new Chase Bank, 1824 East Main Street, caller 6, they pulled into the parking lot of McDonald's. They struck a deer. No injuries and no fluids.
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1: Sure.
0: The deer was just over the guardrail right in the right of A24 in front of Chase.

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0: Can you put me on a traffic post in Noble Drive and Charles Street, please?

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0: Is there a cop car missing a cop up on Albert?
1: Curiosity 246. City Connecticut Alpha Hotel 03835. I'll be in front of 642 Charles. Hunt passport, correct?

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1: Roger.

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1: Yeah.
0: Three C 77.

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1: Right, sir.
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1: Roger.

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1: Thank you.
0: Any unit looking to speak to a Ryan Vasquez?

0: Owl City headquarters.
1: Six Owl City.
0: Six.
1: Start me a second. Foul on Echo Park.
0: Roger, Owl City 77. Six six, go direct with headquarters.
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0: Roger.

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1: John.
0: First name is Raymond. Last name is Hotel Alpha Romeo Alpha Sierra Zulu. 03/20/1995.
1: Right, repeat the first.
0: First name is Raymond.

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0: Suspended ID card only. I'm showing that part of you also to have a 20.
1: Roger, who's the 20s with?
0: 120. The party is their respondent for the Catherine Riley.
1: What are the boxes on that?
0: One.
2: Seven, seven, six.

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0: 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Catherine comes back with valid. I am showing her to have a file 20, no other hits. Victoria is also valid. I'm showing her to have 3 20s, no other hits.
1: Hey.

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0: Are you all set at 261?
1: Ready.
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1: Go ahead.
2: 6X Litchfield. If I cleared that properly, it should be a verbal line closed.
0: Okay, that's 451 Harvington Ave, apartment 2, Bravo 2. Father is a neighbor and is concerned for the father and son that reside at this apartment, Chris, Jeffrey, and Robert. Father states he hasn't seen the neighbor since early this morning. States there was a note left on the door with vague 450 comments. Cat
2: has further.
1: Roger.
0: Thanks, Roger. Headquarters cell service.
2: All right.

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0: 7-7, I'll take another.
1: Alright. Yeah, I can start that way. Alright, what's your location?
0: 220 Prospect, the parking lot across from the church.
2: Roger and Rob.
3: 6 as well.
4: Roger, 6, I'm going to need you for something else.
3: Alrighty then.
4: 8-5-6.
3: Yes,
4: 6 and 5-6 in the 800 block of Mountain Road. There's a juvenile in Mount Pleasant Terrace who frequently runs away from home. LPD employee just came across her on Mountain Road. The parents haven't called yet, but they probably will shortly.

0: 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PIN number 4, Sierra 3, Bravo 7-6-8-5-8, X-ray 7-6-3-2-9-8-1.
1: Six, there was a lot of feedback in the back that I was unable to copy the entire thing.
2: Okay, I'll try one more.
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1: Roger.

0: 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I was able to decode it. It comes back on a 99 Subaru Legacy wagon.
1: Roger, that's your car.
2: 77, now I have a new dealer.
0: You got it.
2: Terrence, 1R. 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
0: Confirm the first.
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0: 57 Linden Street, made contact with Brittany. Originally was in open line 911. If you can check the cab remarks for further. We did eventually make contact with her. She states there's no emergency.
1: Roger.
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0: Holdings, you can make your way 194 Aetna Avenue, 194 Aetna, make contact with Kelly. Of course, she had a male party come over that she had invited. Now he's refusing to leave and getting very argumentative with her. Both parties will be in the cab before, you know, hits or orders between the two. She states he does have some sort of holster on, believes there's a knife in it. It has not been brandished or used or mentioned in any way.
1: Roger.
2: Thank you.

0: And 656, just took a call back from the caller. She thinks the unwanted party has since left and she's all set. I'm sure if you still want to make contact.
1: Roger, I'll just swing up there.
0: Roger, they did come in through 911.
2: Roger.

0: Real Zeke. I'll take whatever call that's hanging for a second one.
1: I think we can wait 281 Winston Road, make contact with Sarah, the Dollar General, requesting to have a party trespass, and it sounds like he was also there earlier panhandling.

0: Sim, entendi.
1: Six, eight, same message.

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0: 5-3.

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Thank you, nothing.

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1: Okay.
0: I'm clear and route to Highland for the harassment.
1: Reporting parties 221 is in the cat for 8 on its orders.

0: 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I'm sorry, 288.
1: Thanks.
0: You 259 for me, please. The Bravo November 5350 for Chicken Black, back to a black Chevy Silverado. Name address.

0: Silverado comes back with valid to Millicent out of 415, Hillendale, and negative.
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0: Affirmative.
1: Temporal.

0: 29 to it. 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
0: 5-6. 1058 Litchfield Street, Keystone, being the Applewood unit. 263 staged for a male patient there attempting to punch staff. Extremely combative.
1: Roger.

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1: From history, I grabbed a date of birth. I'm not seeing any DMV for that party if the date of birth is 2009.
0: Roger that, H. Checks out. 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

0: I'm showing possible address for Sunny Lane. 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I'll keep digging.
1: Roger, could you get the call around 211? Michael, you get that one?

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0: We can just come down to the memory care unit. 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
1: Yeah, there should be a parking light for multiple vehicles. The ones provided by the desk, I put in the cab for you. One is going to be canceled, sold on a Nissan Pathfinder. The other one's okay.
0: Right.

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1: 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Either black or dark gray, 0 degrees.

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1: Roger.